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1: Go for the sound. 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

0: 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Can you change the run to 737 and assign GPS to not already assigned, please?
1: Please, 31. 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
2: Alpha, enter prison. Walk you 78. Luciano Avenue and Black Oak Street. 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Matt 46. Adam.

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0: 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SU-59, appreciate you. Stand by for drop. 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
0: 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Can you get with our internet district?
1: I appreciate you talking about it.

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Troy, you're a rescue, huh?

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2: Six, great turn, forced way.
1: 19, stick it up the unconscious.
3: So fix it.
0: Sure. 19.

0: Just advising, I think it's safety alert. You get that line 27, I believe that the 7th one from them. I have to stay doing this for a minute for your safety.
1: This is Patrick Steve, thanks for giving that up.
2: And then 59, we advise you just on these comments and then engage for trying to make that IDP. There it is.
1: Yeah, 59, we're fine. Check this address, that's your mom. It should be 86.
2: Brilliant.

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1: We can show you the location of the event as far as my volume.
0: Like,

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1: J. Are you?
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1: And rescue 45 on the roads. 616 rescue 23, updated in South Family, Laurel, and the parking lot.

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1: Rescue 446.

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1: 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Keep up the strong work.

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1: Evan, where are y'all coming from? 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We're clear, we can take that run on, we're doing the old GTF, got a 1 minute ETA.
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1: I received it. 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
1: From I had run with our engine from Rescue 24.
0: Driver, if you six is because the unconscious person.
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0: Stand by.

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0: Rescue 15. Rescue 15. Are we going from the address on that off of our run, or is it a completely different area in our car? So it's either the 400 Yarmouth or the East Clarendon at East Ewing. Yeah, those addresses are far apart.
1: Yep, be sure. Stand by. Let me see. 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Stand by.

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0: Which is just north of that Clarendon family.
1: Engine 14 is here with us at Clarendon and Ewing now. They didn't find anything either.
0: Great East. 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
3: We're getting comments about a motorcycle accident being in Clarendon and Ewing, and he's talking to somebody, but we're at the location, and there's no actual precipitation. Rich 15's here with us, and we can't find anything. We're going to be all clear.
4: Hey, I'm just police trying to get most updated information. One moment here.

0: appreciate. Unit has the function, but we found a patrol vehicle that let us in the correct address and meet 334 South Hall.
1: 334 South Hall.

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0: Our same location as well. I'm getting updated information about the patient injuries.
1: Still a little ways down the road, but we found that has been updated.
0: Okay,
2: thanks, 14.

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1: Due to the anonymous from line 4, so if you want any additional, comp 5 will get you out of

0: Mission 19.
1: Mission 19.
0: Reverse United Studios, get out of this box, even though we're the other apparatus, and we'll be listening if we get on. We're clear right now.
1: Yeah, so I see nothing. I told them as soon as you told me that. Oh, so they know. I'll tell you if something like that's clear on it right now. Jesus.
0: Thank you.

0: Engine 20th. We're clear to take that run in our district, which is 22.
1: Engine 22.
2: Thank you.
1: Thank you. Thank you. Thank you. Thank you. Thank you. Thank you. Thank you. Thank you. Thank you. Thank you. Thank you. Thank you. Thank you. Thank you. Thank you. Thank you. Thank you. Thank you. Thank you. Thank you. Thank you. Thank you. Thank you. Thank you. Thank you. Thank you. Thank you. Thank you. Thank you. Thank you. Thank you. Thank you. Thank you. Thank you. Thank you. Thank you. Thank you. Thank you. Thank you. Thank you. Thank you. Thank you. Thank you. Thank you. Thank you. Thank you. Thank you. Thank you. Thank you. Thank you. Thank you. Thank you. Thank you. Thank you. Thank you. Thank you. Thank you. Thank you. Thank you. Thank you. Thank you. Thank you. Thank you. Thank you. Thank you. Thank you. Thank you. Thank you. Thank you. Thank you. Thank you. Thank you. Thank you. Thank

Hit engine 12-6. I'll take a rest for your attention, please.

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1: Question 42, we have a red bar. Can you put us to facilities, Parkland, Golden Wild?
0: Absolutely, Rescue 42, appreciate you. I'll get you right to Parkland. 2204.
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1: Absolutely, Redskin 42, 1920, 13.

0: Okay, go ahead.
1: Okay, hold on. Somebody said you can turn.
0: Receipt.

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Signal Drive, Fox 32, July 32, 6:22:32.

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0: Increase infrastructure for working.

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You're clear from Alaska. I just want to give us that right off of Rescue 67.

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0: 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That has been notified.
1: 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Rescue 45, transport and go up to Dallas Children's. 10 on 5. 2343.

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1: Absolutely, Engine 11, stand by. Is request you got rescue 18 backing you up.
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1: 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Jamie. 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

0: 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Alright, 30. She's not working. Can you show us another development center?
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0: 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Because we are on scene trying to call back number. Number's not working, and nobody's outside of this building.
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0: 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Caller stated that you have to get a patient's name at the security booth. He'll guide you to the patient.
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1: Victor. Game pace, rest 45.

Rescue 15. Rescue 15, oops. Can we get that address again? We're restarting our NBC. We're en route. Rescue 15, show you en route. Medical emergency. 1520 North Valley Department. 1534. Rescue 15, concern me. That was apartment 1520. Negative, it's going to be 1534. 1534. Receipt.

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0: Okay. Rescue 42. 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

Now, destination 52, engine 4996, truck 33, truck 50, battalion 6, battalion 9, Rick, I struggle. Moreland, at the U-Haul storage, box 52, let's say 4, that's 454, let's go to Palm High, truck 6.

0: 4-4. Rescue 4-4, go.
1: We just cleared from that last run. Can you get a third off Whiskey 6 at 3206 Hamilton?
0: Rescue 4-4, go. I'm in 3206. Nothing. Rescue 6, you might disregard.
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0: 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Truck 33 will be Westmoreland Command.
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0: Raptor, that was a welfare check. We were restarting our NDC. Can you turn us in route for the address again?
1: Hey, Pakistan is 2-1, freeway westbound. South San Jose, Houston, freeway westbound.
0: I receive St. Augustine at CFR westbound. Truck 59 received.

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1057, Yankee Delta Guard. Engine 57 received. I think we got two separate accidents on this. Miller on the sensor. Engine 57 received. Engine 57 to 660.

Can you put us on an NBC WJ Freeway eastbound in Forest and add another engine to the run we're currently on, eastbound in Miller?

0: 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Do you want any other equipment with you on that run?
1: Nothing major.
0: Appreciate it. We had it in at 29 on the other run.

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We saw a comment from our position this year, same round at 67 on the double. What's up? Here's 48, 84, 84.

0: 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WJ down at Mark.
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0: 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You assigned us to this motor vehicle accident with our engine. It looks like it's on the freeway.
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0: Rescue 218. It looks like Forbes is already on location at this address. Is this going to be a duplicate call?
1: That's affirmative. You disregard.
0: Receive. We're going to clear up. Thank you.

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0: 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We're going to try to get it for the red light. If we can't, we'll see you down the railroad tracks to get back here.
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1: 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That's it, looks like we need to call y'all out.
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1: Rescue 4-6.
0: Rescue 4-6, you're leaving the hospital. We're about 3 minutes out from that gunshot wound on Greenspan. I think we can beat Rescue 40.
1: Receive.
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1: We just pulled up on the wreck, fire department not involved on northbound 48.

0: Hinge and Twill, you got a better address, or do we need to get you back in service?
1: Yes, get us back in service for a second.
0: You got a cross street to northbound 408?
1: Yes, this is going to be in between LBJ and Brady Niblo on northbound 408.

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We don't need any other resources right now. 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Pretty safe, Agent Troyer.

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0: 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It was a runoff of Rescue 24.
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1: That's a power of 80 for you. 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
0: Say, we'll head that way.
1: Thank you, Gordon.
0: Hey, Paul.
1: Hello.
0: We're clear for that NBC, but you place us back out of service.
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0: 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Engine 14, Kyle was saying it was clearing in and finishing up for sound. Take another hook, but when I said clean. 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
0: 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Go ahead and put us in rack 602 North Jim Miller.

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We're clear from Memphis. 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

Clear the runoff 25. 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The 25 received.

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0: 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The

0: 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ICU 53. We're clear, we'll take that runoff rescue 73 at 3105 BB.
1: 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Rescue 53, take BB.
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0: 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Battalion 8. Battalion 8's gonna be clear. Pine and Malcolm X. Truck 24 is gonna have it.
1: Receive. Battalion 8's gonna be clear. Truck 24 is gonna have command. At 49.

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0: Hey, we're going to be on portable for about 30 minutes. 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
1: 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We got you on portable.
0: Received, appreciate you.
1: Is 38 and 29 47 50th Street.

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0: 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Rescue. 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
1: Good, as long as you're on here, we're down here after the day, just trying to meet a few.
0: Digit 14, got the model back, Bill.
1: Digit 14, the same thing. Engine 14, would you like to place us back out of service at communications?
0: Fourteen, get you logged off 1202.

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1: You got. Because I want to find Metri.
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0: 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Can you give us a call over Rescue 23 at Vinci?

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1: Rip, you ate?
0: Hey, is this a double bump with 218s? It's like we're going to the same place.

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0: Station is Sierra Lima, it's on Rescue 18.
1: We can see that Rescue 218 is the same thing on the second floor.
0: Well, that's what I'm trying to figure out. You guys in the floor on our run, I'm trying to see if that's where we need to go to.
1: Rescue 8 run came from the other side of much information only except for the 24 floor. Rescue 18, we have had CCO run in the 24th floor and I

0: 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We couldn't find anything at the original call, but now we drove up with onto police. They have a medical emergency, and we're at 3799 Great Trinity Force Way.
1: SQ-8, continue on for now. We are able to associate the two runs or not. Thank you again.
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0: Actually, go ahead and give us a command attack channel, please.
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3: 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We're going to do it again.
2: Good, I have everything. You're going to give me an update. Does anyone have a good day?

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2: Truck 20.
3: 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It's a medical emergency and assign a rescue for me.

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1: 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I'm going to call on the floor as well.
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1: Well, Gunner, if you could clear our fill-in for it, I appreciate it.
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1: Flight Air 121, Resident 18. 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It's going to be, do more good for the school.
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0: 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And in the movie accident to 3131 Commonwealth.
1: If you could, just make sure it's in the comments. We'll let the DPD know.

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0: Roger, C 25.
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0: 25. Can we get that run off of Rescue 46 on Gook Street, please?
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0: 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So, hold on, Pat.
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0: Hazmat 3 is 660. 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We notify the storm water that we're going to need them on location for cleanup. And I'll add in the comments approximate amount of diesel on the ground.
1: Receive. Thank you, Hazmat 3. We'll notify storm water.

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Q23.

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0: 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We'll get you out of 7419 Perry Hines. Rescue 46 received. Thank you, 40.

0: 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Truck 19. Can you clear us from up earlier from Engine 18?
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1: 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We're here with the patient.
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0: 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Rescue 4-5. You close to the rest of the call, we'll be in the river. What rescue is this? Rescue 4-5, standing route 430 West Jefferson.
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0: 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All we have is what you have. 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
1: Can I get that running at 7202, Strive One from Marlin? I don't think Rescue 52 won it.
0: Rescue 47202, Southwest 1.
2: That's not disregard.
1: That's what I'm talking about. Rescue 52 is quick.
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1: 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We also need animal control.
0: 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We got signal 27 going animal control. 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
1: We're 11 minutes out.
0: We're 10 minutes out.
1: Yeah, track 43. We need you on there. Engine 30. Track 43 is taking it.
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1: thank you. Thank you.
2: 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Rescue 218.
1: Go ahead, sir.
2: Hey, do you guys have a exact location of this patient? They don't have anything down here at the front desk.
1: $500, that's all we're gonna have.

0: 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Rescue 25, are you clear? Can you beat 72 to 2526 since the start?
1: No, sir. We're about to get on 35 from this.
0: Rescue 70. Rescue 70. To 2526 since the start. You're clear, rescue 70, 2526 since the start.
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0: Engine 17.
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1: Thank you,
3: 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We'll clear 9 from all the restaurants. 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

0: 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It doesn't matter. 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
0: is going to be on portable.
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0: 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We're clear. We'll take that run at 7401 Samuel.
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1: 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You can use three of a rest for animals running off of 57.

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1: 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Thank you, Rescue 37.
0: Rescue 13 is clear from the hospital. We can take that run on 18040 Midway.
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1: 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We can take that run on Midway. Give us that run off engine 19, we're at 3401, same as Bulldog.
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0: 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We're going to be logging back on to engine 23.

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1: This is the second time we've been called to 1038 North Edgefield. It's the same run that 26 is on. Are they asking for a second rescue?
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0: 2475, be advised, CPR in progress on Cherry Point. Warrior Chief.
1: Seven 85 received in route 305, what's your point?

0: Rescue Patty, this is my center rescue check that hey, Mr. Carter, she was there.
1: Richard,